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The cliffs came so fast. I just closed my eyes, but you closed your heart. I couldn't give

trust, and I want you to know I'll stay. I know that you have been trying to be okay.